Luther Vandross, 1981, You Stop Loving Me, preceded by Jaheim, Just In Case, the Groove Mix from 2001. This, to take us out the first hour, is Emotions. The original was done by the Marvelettes 10 years earlier. This is 1979.

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0: You're listening to Soul Kitchen with Des Mitchell.

Back in Time. The classics are coming out. It is a Soul Kitchen session, and we're going into part two like this. Stevie Wonder, Do I Do, 1981. 1984, Temptations, Treat Her Like a Lady. And War, Me and Baby Brother. For my brother, Funky Bunny. 1973.

0: 1973. A period in time where guys used to go dancing doing the shuffle. 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Yeah, I was one of those boys. War, Me and Baby Brother, 1973. Responsible for a couple of other goodies, Low Rider and 96 Degrees in the Shade. Remember that? From 73 to 83. Booker Newbery III. The Story of Lovetown. Soul Kitchen with me, Des Mitchell. We're going dancing. Big time!
1: Soul Kitchen with Des Mitchell.
0: You ready?
2: Yeah.

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Can you remember who did it? So you had music from Stevie Wonder, Do I Do, Temptations, Treat Her Like a Lady, 84. War, Me and Baby Brother, 73. Booker Newbury III, Love Town, 83. Carl Carlton, She's a Bad Mama Jamma, 81. Gino Socchio, Try It Out, 1981. He also did Dancer as well. We might play that later. Lilo Thomas, I'm in Love, 1987. Or Lilo, depending on where you come from. And yes, Wet My Whistle, Midnight Star.

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6: Des Mitchell.

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MF, SB, TSOP. Mother, Father, Sister, Brother. The Sound of Philadelphia, 1973. The tune and a big bit.

So 1989, I did 6 months working out in Toronto, Canada, and I was taking to a club out there, just a normal dance club. And on side, written outside on the board, was Tonight's Second Image.

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All their stuff was tight, good, crisp, with dance routines and fantastic vocals. The Whispers, two from them, in The Raw and Emergency.

So Change, Hold Tight, 81, Band aka Joy, 83, Whispers, Emergency, 81, In the Raw, 81, Whispers. 1985, this is Colors. Baby, you're gonna pay me back my love. That's it, I'm gonna go.

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4: Welcome to The Room at the Top with Mark Goddard.

You're thinking, is he going to say it? Yes, it's week 44 of 2025. Where does the time go? Our way through the months and the weeks of 2025. Trust you had a good Halloween. Many trick-or-treaters? Not really. Wonder if that's a thing of the past now, trick-or-treating. Guess different dietary needs. Amongst all the other bad things in the world as well. Maybe restrict. Anyway, what's he talking about? Let's continue. It's all about the music today. Here's a classic from that man, Roy Ayres.

in New York City in Central Park. I was wearing a pair of white sneakers and a pair of white shorts, and I had a white t-shirt on with the inscription that read in the front of it, Earth, Wind, and Fire. You could not tell me that I was not good to go. Oh, we got married. Well, 2 days later, we got married and everything was cool for about 4 years. And that's when the other voices came into the picture. You know what I'm talking about when I say the other voices? You know, Mary said that Roy was running around with Harriet and Beverly, and it got back to the home front. And me and my old lady started going through a repetition cycle of splitting up and coming back together and splitting up and coming back together until it just got ridiculous. 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She

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0: 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Check this out.
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Anyway, 4 years passed, and there I am sitting in my R-A-N-Y-C-V-A-P-T, Roy Ayers, New York City, bachelor apartment, doing my thing, minding my own business. As a matter of fact, I was looking at the television, and the telephone rang. At that time, I incorporated into my voice pattern what I call my Barry White approach. And I picked up the phone and I said, "Hello." There was no answer. I said it once again, "Hello." And this voice came on the phone.

keeping the tempo around here for the next half an hour or so, I think. From 1980, Gladys Knight and the Pips with Landlord. Just thinking, that must have been on the same album around the same time as Save the Overtime for Me and Love Overboard. I'll have to dig that one out one week, a forgotten track. From USA, we come back to the UK. Homegrown talents, Light of the World, and the story of their number one girl.

guess I've lost count the number of times I've heard that track. But I still forget the little jazzy bit at the end. No introduction needed for this track, let's just let it play.

In recent weeks, I picked up some, they're not re-edits, stripped down with the stems redone versions of Never Too Much by Lou. I'll see if I get one in today at the end of the show. A very nice dub version, but the Marcus Miller bass guitar in it is just sublime. Track we all know, just done with a bit more finesse, if that's possible. But we continue today with a beautiful track from Breakwater. I always played second best to Say You Love Me Girl. For each and every one of us, let's see if we can work it out.

Whether you're listening on the Saturday, the Tuesday, Thursday, or maybe on the podcast options, thank you for taking the time out today. Now listen to this. Always like to share some stories from my week. I was driving locally earlier in the week on one of the home delivery, it's not a joke this, it's true, one of the home delivery lorries, vans, small vans, had dropped one of his trays on an island. Seriously, the tray's there on the bit in the middle where the bollards are, and all the food spilled out. And being British, you slow down, don't you, to have a look what was in the tray. So if you're missing a 3-pack of hummus and you're in the CV postcode here, I think it might have been your stuff. I slowed down just in case there was a couple of sandwiches or anything in there. And you're joking. Just one pepper. How sad.

mixed bag today. Whatever you're doing, whatever you're facing, whatever you're going. Hope we can provide that musical backdrop for you for the next few hours. It's Mark today at the Room at the Top here on Sonic Stream.

Just thinking, since we put the clocks back, we've had Halloween. Have you got used to the dark nights? Curtains are drawn, the blinds are down, and it's only 5 p.m. I know you know this, but here's a song originally written and produced by Stevie Wonder.

I said before, tracks remind me of Soul Purpose back in the day over at Hinckley. Mid to late 2000s. And what a voice, what an artist, Big Brooklyn Red. I know he came into the UK and did some PAs and work, and I never managed to see him back in the day.

Big Brooklyn Red taking it too far. A big, big track on the modern soul dance floors way back when. And a track I think made onto the Soul Togetherness albums as well. I'm sure that man Frenchie will know. Probably, if I speak to Frenchie, he's probably interviewed him as well. He's done hundreds. We had a guest at Soul Purpose, Room at the Top on Saturday evening, Black Wax. Steve, and he said, yeah, French interviewed him, he said, a few years ago. He's a busy man. Talking to modern soul dance floor, bass bin bangers. Let's stay around the same time with this one from Marvin.

Change, Let's Go Together. Now, you may have, well, you will know, so I talked about Nothing Else. It was the room of the top events last weekend. And thank you to everybody that came out. I appreciate each and every one of you, I was going to say. Thank you to Andrew Fentiman and Marcus B, our two guest DJs on the evening. And, of course, everybody that came out to support our little events.

If you're listening on the Saturday, quick name check and a thank you to all the DJs. Before me today, Red Eye, 4 till 6 if you're up early in the UK. Guido P, 6 till 8. As always, just before me, the replay of Club Life with Tony Griffin. Always a fine show. After me at midday, if listening on the Saturday, it's Frenchie with his rhythm sessions. Through to Ralph Randell, Rolling in the Deep. I always struggled to say that, Ralph Randell, Rolling in the Deep. Sorry, Ralph. DJ Vibe Soulful Underground, Go-Go Radio Show, then back to Frenchie. Oh So Jazzy Kitten Club.

soulful French on the retouch of Rodney Franklin in the groove. Just realised I left the microphone open while that track was playing. Not a great choice. Bearing in mind all the pauses. So apologies if you heard anything in the background. You may have heard me preparing my dinner. Or lunch, should I say. I guess it could have been worse.

0: So there's that track, obviously, I was talking about in the first hour today. Stripping it back with the stems, taking the vocals. Marcus Miller, twanging that bass. Had the pleasure of playing out at a party, 60th birthday party, last Friday, the night before Room at the Top. And that's a track I don't feature very often now, Luther Vandross, never too much, and played it twice, once on the Friday and again on the Saturday. Nice. Into the last 30 minutes today, we're just going to mix it up, take the tempo off a bit.
1: All right now, for all you bumpers out there in the big city, all you street people with an ear for the action, I've been asked to relay a request from the Gramercy Ritz.
0: Have a listen to this.

If you're of a certain age, you'll recognise that voiceover from the film The Warriors. I guess that would have been late 70s, and have a quick look in a moment. Boogie Down Edits, with a track called Living for the Boogie from a few years back. One I had in the folder for Room at the Top on Saturday, never got to play. Did get to play this though, to a full dance floor. Kind of encapsulated the vibe, I think. Billy Paul with a Philly classic, Bring the Family Back.

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2: 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I'm your host, Ashley Scott. This hour, we are paying tribute to the one and only Mr. Gerald Levert. Let's kick it off right here with Private Line.

That is a singing brother right there. I wish he was still here. He is gone too soon. That's Mr. Joe LaVert. We're paying tribute to him this entire hour. That was Private Line from his first album. This is a great groove that I love. It's entitled DJ Don't.

I don't know if you guys have ever been to a Gerald Levert concert, but the women go crazy over that dude. That's Levert and Pop Pop Pop Goes My Mind with Sharon Levert and Mark Gordon. Here's Baby I'm Ready.

This one takes me back to my school days. Let me tell you, I was not an athlete, but I could sing, and that's what made the girls like me, especially when I did this song. That's Baby I'm Ready by LaVert. Here's another great one from the same album entitled All Seasons.

They were so smooth as a trio. Mark, Gerald, and Sean Levert. That's All Seasons. Here's another classic from their third album entitled ABC 123.

That's ABC 123 by LaVert. In the late 90s, Gerald formed LSG with Johnny Gill and Keith Sweat. And they also featured Faith Evans, Coco from SWV, and Missy Elliott, all on one song. Six powerhouse vocalists. The song is called All the Times, right here on Soulful Sounds Radio.

That's a lot of good hollering right there. That's Faith Evans, Coco from SWV, Missy Elliott, and LSG and All the Things. Here's Joe Laverton, Made to Love You.

That's A Rose by Any Other Name by Tina Marie and Gerald LaVert. I remember when that album came out and that song, and I was so happy that they worked together. Let's go to Funny on Soulful Sounds Radio.

I love that groove and that chorus. That's Funny by Gerald Levert. Such a great groove. Hope you guys enjoyed some of the music I've been playing. Here's Baby Hold On To Me with Eddie and Gerald Levert.

That's Baby Hold On To Me by Eddie and Joe LaVert. I'm your host, Ashley Scott, right here at Soulful Sounds Radio. Please go to my website, ashleyscottmusic.com. 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Hope you enjoyed all the Joe LaVert tracks I played this week. Let's close it out with Casanova, and I'll see you next week right here on Soulful Sounds Radio.

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2: Welcome to the show. This week we're going to ask the song, What's Your Name? Let's kick it off with Georgie Porgy by Eric Benet and Faith Evans.

Webster Lewis was my professor at Howard University in Washington, D.C., and I thank God for everything that he taught me. That's Barbara Ann. Please check out the very best of Webster Lewis on Expansion Records in the UK, available now on all digital platforms. Thank you to Ralph T for that. Here's O Sheila by Ready for the World.

0: here we go.
1: That's O Sheila by Ready for the World. Here's Tyrone by Erykah Badu.
0: I'ma test this out right quick on y'all. Now keep in mind that I'm an artist and I'm sensitive about my shirt. 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
1: 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That's Tyrone by Erykah Badu. That's somebody you don't want to be. Hope you guys enjoyed that one from 1996 from her live album. Now let's slow it down with Kool and the Gang. Here's Joanna.

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That's Hall & Oates and Sarah Smile. Now let's go to Enchantment as they sing about the lady herself. 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

0: That's The Whispers and Olivia, Lost and Turned Out. Now let's go to The Spinners as they sing about a mother named Sadie.
1: In a world like today, it's a rare occasion to be able to see young mothers like the ones that were around when I grew up. But they live on in memory to quite a few of us. And this song is dedicated to those who cherish that memory.

That's Billy Paul and me and Mrs. Jones. I'm your host, Ashley Scott. We're winding down here at Sofa Sounds Radio. Please visit my website, Ashley Scott Music, where you can hear hours and hours of this show, Sofa Sounds Radio, as well as get my original music. Here's the King of Pop, Michael Jackson and Billie Jean.

That's Michael Jackson and Billie Jean. Hope you guys enjoyed all the music that we played this hour and learned all the names of these people in the songs. Let's close it out with Rick James as he sings about a special lady. Well, she's not a lady, she's a thing. Her name is Mary Jane. I'm Ashley Scott, and I'll see you next week right here on Soulful Sounds Radio.

Hello everyone, it's that time again. Sonic Stream Business, House Elements, Paul Lewis. A combination that joins together.

taken from a fantastic EP called Bongo Edits, Mr. Bongo Edits Volume 4. That was PJ City and DJ Nature. That was called Straightforward Nonstop DJ Nature Remix. Aftertones taken from the EP Undertone. So Under One. And it's called Erdo One. The extended mix right here on Sonic. You're the one that I did. Reach out to us, let us know how you're doing.

Some news for you right now. Josh Milan. This is I Swear Ah Tonight, Josh Milan main mix. Deep Just Evolve Supreme, Josh Milan.

Here comes some broken beat business now. Detroit Rising, Don Smurf. Taken from the EP Lush, Grooves, Volume 2. And before this was Just, Deep Just, Evolve Supreme, Justin Ann. And a cop called Ask Me At Tonight. Over the coming weeks, I'll lift up some tracks from this album. Lush Grooves Volume 2, available now. Get it. It's a mixture of broken beats and soulful house grooves.

from some excellent broke beat, back to Four to the Floor. House of House by Kerry Chandler, and this is called Curiosity. Nice playing words there on his name.

was around since September last year, and it's doing the rounds again on a remix tip now. And I heard the original still surfacing in the venues that I've been to recently. Sounds so sweet. DJ Scraps, Electric Stew.

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Right here on sonicstream.net with Paul Lewis on a show called House Elements. How you doing, folks? Remember, we're here for you 24/7, 365. 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Just type in Sonic Stream.

0: something new by Saheed Mohammed. Some promo pressure for you right now. Not out for a while. DJ Spen. Must be heaven. Sorry, heaven must be like this, the original mix.
1: You know what I think heaven is.
0: 22 minutes past the hour. And we're going in. Still got some tunes to come your way right here on sonicstream.net.

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My name's Paul Lewis. 20 minutes to go. Still keeping the vibes moving right here on SonicStream.net on House Element. Released already. Expansions. 7-inch single on 45 to you and I. Just can't give you up. Book a newbie, done it 30 odd years back.

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2: 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This is Trust in Me. Before this was Kinsman, Love Design.

0: Thank you very much for locking on. My name is Paul Lewis. 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
2: From the room at the top, it's Mark. From the room at the top, it's Mark.

You know, one time things got so bad until I had to go to one of my friends and talk to him. And I told him, I said, you know, I'm having problems with the woman that I love. It seems that I call her on the phone and I just can't get her to answer. And then I went to her house and I saw a car parked in the driveway. I knocked on the door, but still my knocks went unanswered. And then I went home and I watched television until television went off. And then I played my records until I just didn't want to hear them anymore. And finally I went to bed, but I found myself waking up a few hours later. And the tears were running down my face. And my friend told me, he said, Lenny, you just ought to forget about her. But I told my friend, I said, you know, maybe you've never been in love like I've been in love. And maybe you've never felt

Hey, welcome along. We're back in the room at the top here on Sonic Stream with a show pre-recorded for first broadcast on Saturday, the 3rd of October. I'm glad, baby. Taking us back to a time where you could watch television till it went off. Yeah, baby. Oh. I love you. Lenny Williams. I love you. 'Cause I love you. Last few weeks have been a bit high energy on the tempo and the style, so starting today with some soulful stuff off the shelves.

0: So welcome along. Apologies if we're going to use the music today for running or exercising. We're starting slow.
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0: I know.
2: Pulling closer, sweet as the gravity.
0: From back in the day, a stone cold, end of the night, bottom grabber. Did he say? Yes, he did. So the end of week 40, 2026. Just 12 and a bit weeks left until we enter a new year. And the end of September into October we come here at The Room at the Top with Mark G. Now this next track, there used to be a second-hand shop in my town. I think I bought all this soul vinyl at some point, one at a time, including this.

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A long time ago. Just tuned in today to the room. I think Mark, it's a bit slow and soulful. Not somber, but just sexy and soulful and thoughtful. It's okay. I'm all right. I'm not doing a Tony Blackburn stroke Tessa Wyatt. I've not locked myself in the studio. We're all good here. Just dusting a few off the shelf.

From an album you may have on the shelves, the Blackbirds, of course, Action. It's the one with the five or six guys on the starting line. Very 70s, all wearing sweatbands around the wrist, some around the head. It's not for me. So into October we go, the skies have started to change colour, the trees have started to change colour. I've just been and made myself a cup of tea, popped a bit of honey in it as well, just to soothe the throat. While I take a few records from behind me, I say welcome.

fine, fine 1970s Afro hairstyles on these albums. No exception, that one from the album Fully Exposed, Willie Hutch, of course. I Wanna Be Where You Are. Just finished my tea. Bit more relaxed, you know, I said last week I had a tooth fall out. Yeah. Well, it was a crown, actually. Went back, had it popped back in. Bargain, £27. Don't bother sitting down, she said. I just put a bit of 3-in-1, I think it was called, popped it back in. And here we are, we're back on. I said, going to buy the tube for next time, save bothering you. She wouldn't have it. Yeah, baby. Continue with those Afro styles, Milton Rice.

album that features the Stone Cold Modern Soul UK, Modern Soul Classic, Keep It Up. Friends and Bodies is the album, Milton Wright, the track, The Silence That You Keep. And before that, I missed one track. Let me just go back. Yeah, Skull Snaps was the album for the track that I missed as well today. Let's continue. 1973-74, Blue Note Records, Bobby Humphrey. Blacks and Blues was the album. And the track Chicago Dam.

So out of the 70s soul, the down-tempo, mid-tempo steppers, Leroy Hudson. And a track called I Think I'm Falling In Love. Sonic Stream Radio, it's Mark. We're at the room at the top, and we're vibing.

So every week here on Slam Extreme, it's the Room of the Top radio show with Mark G. On a Saturday and on a Thursday, and sometimes in between. Trying to sort some technical issues out with equipment while I'm doing this, in order that I can play some new music. I don't know what's happening. I'll sort it out in hour two. Now listen, if you're looking for something to do, I'm sure you're not, but I'm going to mention it anyway. December the 13th, Anthony Quayle, aka Frenchy, has his Powerhouse All-Dayer Reunion Part 2. Did the first one back in 2019. And it took him 7 years to get this one sorted. Three rooms of music, a boogie room, I think a jazz room, and a soul. Have a look. Have a look on the website. December the 13th, Mama Roo's in Birmingham, in the Digbeth area. If you know Birmingham, you'll know where it is. If you put £5 in a jar now for the next 10 weeks, you'll have some of it covered. December 13th, it's a Sunday. It always is. Mama Roo's in Birmingham. The Powerhouse Reunion All Day.

But let me tell you, girls, you see, when you got somebody that loves you, you know they love you. You can stand up here like me and tell the whole wide world that I got my man, that I got my man.

Sulfuric Dumb, Loletta Holloway. Is it a letter? Alita. Every week without fail, at no expense. It's the Room in the Top radio show with Mark G here on

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So into hour two today, a two-track release from Bluey of Incognito. Is he an MBE now? I think it is. That's right. Sir Bluey, Life is a Dance.

45 minutes ago today, I've sorted it. File permission. I was trying to set up a home network last week. I clicked something I shouldn't have done regarding file sharing, but I'm back. So, first two tracks, Life is a Dance, Infinite Stillness, the last track, Miles Bigelow. And this is Thorgan Wolf, and Never Did I, the old Alice Clark here.

easing our way into October. Good old AI companion sorted it out with me. I'm going to miss it when it kills me. But it was fun while it lasted. Often wake up in the night, have a look out the window just to see, in case AI is waiting for me outside with a stick.

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Let's continue with the music. Do you remember this when you were about 16 down at the youth club disco? Or a bit younger, probably. I was in the pub at 16. Look where it got me.

So some Bandcamp business, if I could say it. A guy who churns out some decent re-edits, dub edits, remixes, retickles. Jose Ferrando, Tomiko Jones, Can't Live Without Your Dub. Musically, no AI involved in the music at all today. Quality all the way, back in time, Jose Carretas. Two Jose's back to back.

Recycling on the mix today, just while I sort a few things out. We're getting some October 2026 releases, albeit old records with a retickle. Around 30 minutes to go today, if you're listening on the Saturday or on the Thursday. French, you will follow me in 30 minutes' time at the top of the hour.

0: featured sometime earlier in this year, if I could say it. Harlem Hustlers, Linda Lee Hopkins. Say that again. Linda Lee Hopkins. All About the Paper, the How Though Latin mix.
1: Get you some now. You say you're tired of school. You're going to go back later. Why do you go anyway? Is it for the paper? Listen,
0: for Mount, for Martin in Rushton. I think when she put the tooth back in last week, she put about another 8 in as well. So anyway, right. Let's take that out. Put my teeth back in. Hopefully I'll make it through the next 20 minutes. Who knows? Right, I was waffling on about some current releases of Remix Records. On a release called Mix to the Max, Dave Lee. The John Morales mix of I Want to Thank You.
1: And

A track I used to love when I was 16, on the bus home from Coventry with my ticket in my hand on a Friday. First year of my apprenticeship. As thin as you could be back in 1979. Ah, yes. Well, we're almost there. Top of the hour. We got there in the end. A few technical problems. My teeth fell out. But I've been Mark G, more authentic than Andy Burnham.

Bell and James, living it up Friday night. Whatever day of the week it is you're listening to this, I wish you well. Frenchy follows me. I'm back next week. Stay blessed, stay safe. Don't be a fool. And keep smiling. See you soon. Bye-bye.

0: that stroke, the time sponsored by Accurist will be...
1: Ralph Randell.
0: Precisely.
2: 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Let's do this!
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8: Hey, everybody, welcome. We're spreading a little sunshine today. And we're rolling in the deep.

And so I'm back on the block with 2 hours of good music coming your way. We're dancing through the decades, and that is brand new. G Bello, featuring Roy Ayres. Of course, Roy Ayres passed away just a few weeks back. So that's G Bello's little tribute to the man. The track there goes, Sunshine Goes On and On.

0: Adam, sending this one out especially to a guy called Tim Pilling. Hiya, Tim. He lives over Essex way. Or should I say Exeter way. Obviously still not recovered properly from my bug. Anyway, Tim turned me on to that a couple of weeks ago, so I said I'd definitely give him a shout-out. So that one's for you, Tim.
1: Yeah, that's cool. Let's go to the next record.
0: Staying with the new stuff. Frankie Feliciano on the remix on this one. The band's called Wipe the Needle. The track is called We Shall Overcome.

0: That's what the track's called, We Shall Overcome. Wipe the Needle, Venus Beats, Shazar, and J-Bay on that one.
1: And now for my next number, I'd like to return to the classics.
0: Let's go back to the 90s. A little bit of Spiller.

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such a brilliant tune. Written by Jimmy Webb, of course. I've loved that since I heard the Richard Harris version back in the 60s. MacArthur Park. And that is a great remake version. Tracy Hamlin on vocals. DJ Spen and Tommy Davis on the mix. Well, good. Well, I hope we got that. Well, I hope that got you dancing around. Certainly had me dancing around. Let's go back to the 70s for this next one. The Whispers. A little bit of 70s soul

They always make great records. The Whispers. I was trying to think how many Whispers tracks we've got. Can't remember too many. Lots of albums, that's for sure. The Scotti Brothers. That track there, it's called Where There Is Love. Well, with the Whispers, there's love everywhere. And talking about love, what about this one? Sax Machine and Love is the message.

Well, the track is called Love Is The Message. And that's their version, of course, of the old Philly classic, Love Is The Message. Sax Machine. Actually, a guy called Peter Rauhofer. One of my favourite sort of DJ remixers of all time. Sadly passed away in 2013. He was 48 years old, bless him. Made some great remixes. That's one of them. And if you like that track, that's the Warehouse Dub. And it seems my head is not on straight tonight, so you'll have to forgive me. We're doing it live, so we just got to get on with it. And we continue. Back to 2022. Jacob Rodriguez, Rona Way, and Mark DeMeo. The track, it's called Love Games. I hope you're enjoying the music. We're rolling in the deep.

0: Now, if you have a pair of headphones, you better get them out and get them cranked up, because they're really going to help you on this one.
1: Who dares to believe it?

0: So it's 1994, and I'm working in Dublin at a club called the Kitchen Nightclub as a bar manager. The club, owned by a world famous rock band, U2. And on my night off, I'm in another nightclub called The Pod, place of dance in Dublin. And on this particular night, they've got a guest DJ called David Morales in from New York, Chicago. And he plays this. And me and my friend, fellow DJ Liam, we're like, wow, what is that? That is brilliant. And of course, the next day, both of us were in a records shop on the north side trying to get a copy. And they didn't have a copy, so we had to order it.
1: Who dares to believe?
0: That's what the track's called.

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The band called The Believers. Who dares to believe in me? And then only about 6 months ago, I discovered actually The Believers were a sort of nom de plume for a guy called Roy Davis Jr., who had some big hit records over the years. And that was him as well.

So I'm sitting here thinking, could have cut that in half actually for the radio show. But there you go, you got the full 8 minutes and 8 seconds worth. Bit of a tune.

That came in with a bit of a bang, didn't it? Let's bring things right up to date. The band called Change, featuring Tanya Michelle Smith, Michael Gray on the remix. It's called Sunrise Forever.

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4: Taking you back to the '70s. 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

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And I can't remember. But one thing's for sure, I had to get the record, so I got a 7-inch copy of that in my record collection. Eddie Harris.

0: Yo, give me something to dance to.
1: 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From Pockets. And this was on it. It's called Take It On Up.

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0: I was living in Holland when that came out. And there was a guy called Ferry Mart, had a great soul show on Dutch radio. And he used to play that over and over again. Bit of a tune.
1: Let's slow it down. Let's slow it way down. 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Slow it way
2: down. 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

0: Everybody, please give a round of applause to Arturo Tappan.
1: Ladies and gentlemen, I'd like to introduce you to a good friend of mine, Mr. Coco Brown. Put your hands together.
2: Yeah. 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I like you just the way you are naturally. Matter of fact, why don't you put on one of those lovely sundresses that I bought you?

0: just like that dress. You see, I don't need to see your designer clothes, silk robes, or fishnet pantyhose. Cause to me, that sundress you wear is the next best thing to you naturally. Just about any color will do too. Cocoa, brown, or a light shade of blue if it's alright with you. 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Caressing you so close, but making you look so free. Sundress. Days, months, even millenniums after I saw you in that dress, images of your behind still danced in my mind, leaving little imprints of the silhouette of you up against the horizon in that dress. Oh, this is real. You see, that parking lot might as well have been a field of daffodils, cause not one card in my mind let my eyes see. Just the sun, moon, brooks and streams, and the soul of your femininity. But not even an eclipse could have blinded me to that blissful taste of nature's reality. As I stood watching you from the shadows, I was frozen still like a deer trapped in a car's headlights. Hey, lady, let me tell you how it was. All my action ceased. So at least give the designer of that dress the damn Nobel Peace Prize for the way that your thighs up against that dress brought a peace to the eyes of this mighty beast, sundress. As you stood up on that balcony, I reached for you as I fell to my knees, and in a soft, trembling voice, I beg God, please, please, please let Mother Nature send me a gentle breeze. Let it flow swiftly from the evening skies past my rise and lift that dress ever so gently from her thighs. Ooh, ooh, ooh, I'd like to thank that north wind that blew, quenching my imagination's thirst at the wind. Her hair and that dress played a three-part harmony, singing beautiful chords in the key of L to my mind. Senses heightened, I'm as light as a May cloud, pulsating like a summer brook, hot as 2 o'clock in a Florida July. And that sundress that you wear is why. Can me and you, you and I be one together with nature? Hell, I could be cool as the wind. Matter of fact, I could be that breeze that flows from the evening skies, gently lifts that dress from your knees and touches your thighs. Or I could be the water in that thunderstorm that gets you and your dress wet yet makes you feel warm. Or I could be the sun in that dress that touches your moons and sets the light of fire to this dark room. Or even better yet, if with me, Coco Brown, you impress, hey, could I just be that sundress? Forget the rest of your wardrobe, you won't need any other clothes. You could wear different shades of me, Coco Brown, rain, sleet, hail, or snow. Can I be your sundress? Would you wear me as I envelop your soul, caress your mind, tease your skin just like that wind? My hands like that cotton blend on your hips, my lips like the ends of your garments as I dip to kiss your knees. My presence making you feel as free as hummingbirds above the trees. Everywhere I go, you could wear me. Cause with our minds, souls, and bodies intertwined in these fields of posies and dandelions, your earth, your wind, your water, your fire, I could be. If just like that dress, lady, you choose to wear me. I'm Coco Brown from the Fat Cat.
1: Coco Brown and the Fat Cat Players. Track there called Sundress, and of course before that the wonderful Luther Vandross and Love Won't Let Me Wait.
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0: The Blackbirds. 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

0: 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Came out in 1977, I think it was. Great little track there called Soft and Easy.
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0: You left me. 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

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Lenny Curtis. 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I think this came out in 1970. Guitar Ray.

0: to the man himself, Mr. Max Romeo. 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So I needed to do a little tribute to him. Of course, I had a big hit record in the 60s with Wet Dream, but that's something that came out, I think it was 2010, and that's Norman the Gambler. Bless him.
1: Ralph Randell.
2: Music for the people.
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0: Can't get any funkier than this. Johnny Guitar Watson.
4: Oh my goodness.
0: Oh my goodness.

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I was living in Holland when that came out. I bought the album. It was called... oh my goodness, I've forgotten what it was called. Oh, it was called Giant. And the Dutch actually embraced Johnny Guitar Watson. And then it came out as a 12-inch single. And the rest, as they say, is history. Let's lift the tempo. We need some summer sun.

so uplifting. There's a couple of guys from Sweden called Coop, and from Japan, their guest vocalist Yukumi Nagana Summer-san. Let's change the groove just a bit. Thought I'd try a little bit of modern blues on you. This is Roy Roberts. Sending this one out especially to the Shabby Cat, because she always calls me Mr. DJ.

Well, it seems like only yesterday when I first played that on one of my shows. And I just discovered that's 2 years old now. Time flying by. That's Louise Radio. The track there is called Reach Up. So from 2023 to 2024. Joe Fresco. Ramirez. The track is called A Sea.

0: Joe Fresco, the mayor is Assi. On vocals, Gabrielle Rodriguez, Nayu Yoshi. Not heard of that lady's name before, that's for sure. Bit of a good tune. And so we've got about 15 minutes left of the show. We've got three more tunes to play. Heard this yesterday for the first time. I thought, oh, I've got to get that in the show. That is for sure.
1: Now you guess.
2: If you don't like something, change it. If you don't like your job, quit. If you don't have enough time, stop watching TV.

well, they used the backing track from the 80s, Marshall Jefferson, Move Your Body. That's Mazik, Salome Daz, and Life is Simple. So they say. Okay, we got two tunes to go. This is one of them. This is Livio Mode, Mike Belmondo, Paul Venice, featuring Lee Wilson. It's called Do You Believe in Love? I think we have to, don't we? Yeah. Sonic Stream Radio for a Saturday. Dancing through the decades. With yours truly, Ralph Randell.

Came out 4 years ago. Do You Believe in Love? And that's the Fam Disco and Jammer remix, if you like that. And so we come to the last track of the show. Boy, does time fly. Taking you back to 1995. Sort of bit of Afro house for you. Morikante. The track is called Yeke.

And so it's time for me to say goodbye. Thanks for being there. Still struggling with a bit of a head cold, so hopefully I have a clearer head next week. Won't make so many silly mistakes, but I'm sure the music's been good for you. So I do hope you've enjoyed the show. So till next week, stay warm, stay safe, and keep well. And I'll see you again soon. Bye for now.

0: Hi everybody, welcome. Here we are then, April 2025. We're rolling in the deep. And kicking off the show, what a great bit of disco from 1978, I think it was. Joe Thomas, Plato's Retreat. And that was the name of a bar, sort of club, sauna type place in New York.
1: Yeah, that's cool. Let's go to the next record.

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0: is it?
1: At the third stroke, the time sponsored by Accurist will be...
2: Ralph Randell.
1: Precisely.
3: Dancing through the decades from 2002 to 2022. Brother Basil.

Brother Basil, Sasha Williamson, Kelvin Sylvester, that was, and the track there is called Summertime. Well, the sun's been with us this week, hasn't it, for a little while. Let's hope we get lots more this year. We continue. Carrie Cabal Simmons. This is called Never In Your Sun.

0: Feel good vibes for a sunny afternoon. So I hope the sun is shining wherever you may be. The Voice India RE, Carrie Cabal Simmons on production, Daz IQ on the mix. That's called Never in Your Sun. We're dancing through the decades right here on Sonic Stream Radio. Okay, this next one starts off rather slow. Came out in 2018.
1: Wait till Saturday.
0: Originally came out in 1978. This is Dimitri from Paris's remix.
1: I just can't wait till Saturday.
0: Bit of a tune from Norma Jean Wright.
1: I just can't wait till Saturday.
0: That's what it's called, Saturday.

So sending this one out to a lady that lives in Resurgin here in West Cornwall. She goes by the name of the Shabby Cat, and I know that she can never wait till Saturday. This one's for you, my lovely.

0: Well, now, I'm wondering, did you recognise the voice? She was one of the singers, originally with Chic. Let's change the groove just a little. In the 70s, this is Randy Brown. He's always in the mood.
1: Every morning that I wake, even doing coffee break, the only thing on my mind is loving you, girl.

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Randy Brown. I'm always in the mood. Let's go back to the 60s. The Magnetics.

0: Sending this one out then to all the Northern Soul fans that will be out on Saturday night, dancing and grooving. Gotta say hi to Mike and Gaynor. Also to Pete and Diane. Hi, folks. Hope you have a good night on Saturday night in Camborne. Sadly, I won't be there.
1: Here's a bit of Motown magic.
0: A bit of Motown you don't ever hear. These are the Monitors.

That's what the song's called. 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Come on, baby, let my whole unsung Motown, that one. Well, it's a beauty life. Come on. Came out in 1968. This, on the other hand, came out in 1962. On Motown. You'll recognise the voice in a second.

Little Stevie Wonder. And the track there, that's called Contracts on Love. Dancing through the decades with Ralph Randell. Staying with the 60s.

0: Fascinations. Girls are out to get you. That's got to be one of the most non-Motown Motown records ever. That baritone sax there, and also some of the backing on that. It sounds like it's Motown, doesn't it? That's for sure. Anyway, we continue.
1: It's scratchy record time.
0: Certainly is. Staying with the 60s, the Bronze Connection. A little bit of gospel soul for you. It's called Love Uprising.

Well, it's not that often that you hear a tambourine quite high up in the mix, but it definitely is there. Los Brasileiros. The track there is called Brazilian Beat. Came out in the 60s, would you believe?

0: Ray Charles, Unchain My Heart. And I love that. If you listen to that in stereo, you've got the girly vocals and the saxophone coming out of the sort of left-hand speaker, and you've got Ray coming out of the right-hand speaker. Or on your system, it might be the other way around. Who knows? Anyway, there you go. Ray Charles, Unchain My Heart.
1: No matter what the people say, these sounds lead the way.
0: Thought we'd try a little bit of reggae on you. This is Maccabee.

Definitely something about the vibe on that one. Love the lyrics. Talking about a 45. CDs, MP3s, you name it. Maccabee. Never played a 45. Let's change the rhythm. This is the No Ordinary Love rhythm. The band's called Promise No Promises. And the track's called Love Me Say.

0: came out in the 50s. Count Lasher and his Calypsonians, Miss Constance.
1: Ralph Randell.
2: Your style is unorthodox, but effective.
0: We got about 55 minutes to go. Digging in the crates of this one, Michael Wyckoff.

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That's as good as anything out there at the moment, that's for sure. Michael Wyckoff. Looking up to you.

0: No mistaking that voice, Sam Cooke. 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I love you for sentimental reasons.
1: Super Soul.

That's a lady called Coco O, and the track there called Watching the News. I think she needs to extend that and make it into a 6 or 7 minute song, because that is well good. Let's go back to the 50s again. Dancing through the decades.

Well, that was released in 1959, and that was Ike Turner before he teamed up with Tina. And on lead vocals there, that was Tommy Hodge in I Know You Don't Love Me No More. Let's move into the 60s. Dee Dee Sharp.

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Now, this guy was an actor, really. And then they said to him, do you want to make a soul song? And it became rather big for him. Al Matthews. It's called

0: Well, I started off the song by saying he was an actor. And I forgot to say that prior to that, he was in the American Army. And the guy you can hear singing won 2 Purple Hearts, 13 distinctions for military combat in Vietnam. Bless him.
1: Say, kids, what time is it?
2: At the third stroke, the time sponsored by Accurist will be...
3: Ralph Randell.
2: Precisely.
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0: You got it.

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Wilton Felder from the Crusaders made himself a new album, and he got Bobby Womack to sing this song on it. Brilliant.

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Well, I played this one a few weeks back, but I thought it was well worth another spin. Angela Johnson, Mickey Moore, and the old Rolls Royce single, Is It Love You're After?

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And such a good version as well. Angela Johnson, Mickey Moore, Andy T. And a great DJ called Danny Crivett on the re-edit. Is it Love You're After? I think we're all after a little bit of that, aren't we?

0: There's something about jazz.
1: Played this as well a little while ago. In fact, a couple of the next tunes I've already played in the last few weeks. But they're such good records. They deserve more than one play, that's for sure. If I was DJing in a club, I'd be banging them out every night. This is Ross Couch, Something About Jazz.

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I think I've always felt that way about it.

Well, back in the day, I remember people sitting on the floor in front of each other going, oops, upside my head. And I can imagine people on the floor in a row dancing to that, or not dancing, but moving to that in the same manner. The beat, the scene, the sound. DJ Disciple, that is a cracker. And staying with the crackers, what about this one? Lots of DJs plugging this on their podcasts, that is for sure. Diplomats of Soul, times Incognito. Vanessa Haynes on vocal. Terry Hunter and an immaculate mix. It's called Sweet Power of Your Embrace.

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Mark Knight. Mark Dedros. It's called Fighting Love. We can't be back.

Well, that came out a couple of years ago, and I realised I never even played it a couple of years ago after buying it. It's called Both, Tiesto, BIA, 21 Savage. That is heavy.

And it's that time we come to the end of the show. 2 hours gone just like that. Yeah. Played this a couple of times over the last 12 weeks while I've been doing my show here on Sonic Stream Radio. But it's such a good tune, it's well worth playing again. Benetti's version of the old Mystic Merlin track, Can't Give You Up. Time for me then to say goodbye. Hope you've enjoyed the show. 2 hours of good music, always coming to you, rolling in the deep as we dance through the decades. So, till next week, that's all from me. Stay warm, keep well, stay safe. Know that I love you. Bye for now.

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We're there for tuning in. Thank you so much. And our audience.

0: they've been using this system to wield their power.
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0: So it's kind of like a slippery slope to teach their children, to teach your children to respect something.
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3: Hey, I'm Robin Black, the music journalist. Welcome to my show. And we're going to start off with a song here by a lady called Zulima. And it's called Where You Are.

This is one of my favourites from Smooth Jazz itself. It's Walter Beasley and a particular song, and it's Jazz Fusion. It Might Be You.

Taking you back to Philly this time, and here are two songwriters very important for Philadelphia International Records. And here was one of their big hits. It's McFadden and Whitehead. I Heard It in a Love Song.

taking you back to the 70s here. It was the disco days. And yes, the group is called Love Committee, and the song is Made a Mistake.

What you heard there, folks, was an icon of UK music. Her name is Madeleine Bell, and she was a great, always in the studios, doing backup singing, everything else. But what a wonderful talent. Great voice. And this particular song is called Who's Fooling Who? Listen to Robin Black, the music journalist, on raregrewradio.co.uk.

You'll recognise this particular song. It was Curtis Mayfield that made the first hit. And this is William Devon, and it's called Be Thankful What You've Got.

You'll recognize the music, the strings come into it. This is produced at Sigma Studios in Philadelphia, and this group is called Ecstasy, Passion and Pain, and the song is Let's Love. Nice and slow number.

That was two songs together there. Harold Melvin and the Blue Notes, Tell the Whole World How I Feel About You, Baby, and Billy Paul, I Trust You. 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

Singular Singer actually started in Miami, Florida with TK Records, and his name is Lionel Ware, and this song is called Smoothing.

voice that you may recognise, it's Paul Carrick. And remember, he used to be with Mike and the Mechanics. And here's the song, it's just called Nothing to Lose.

that particular person you heard there, great singer and a great songwriter. Unfortunately, he's no longer with us, but this is Ned Dohoney. What You Gonna Do For Me is the song. My last song, a bit of jazz fusion here, and this is Candy Dolfer, For the Love of You. Thanks for listening, take care, and I'll see you next time.

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1: Hi, I'm Robin Black. Welcome to my show, and we're going to start off with a bit of jazz coming up here by a group called Jazz Hole, and it's featuring Marlon Saunders, and it's the old Buzzcocks big hit, Lowdown.

Here is a song for all you romantics out there. This is a guy called Rodney Mansfield, and it's just called I Adore You.

folks, it's my favourite label again, Philadelphia International Records. And here's a song here by Anthony White, and it's just called Hey Baby.

was two songs together. One, The Queen of Soul, Aretha Franklin, Something He Can Feel, and Phil Perry, La La Means I Love You. It's the old Delphonics hit,

The diva of soul music in every sense of the word, it was Randy Crawford, and the song is Give Me the Night. It's the old George Benson song.

You've just heard there was the guy that used to be the head singer with the Times, and that was from Philadelphia, and his name is George Williams. It's called After Love, new release.

The guitarist that you just heard there was Louis Sheldon, and he actually played on the session with Buzz Skaggs on that particular song, and it was Lowdown.

As you well know, Bobby Womack played with a lot of labels, but this is one of his big hits. It's called Across 110th Street. This is my last song, and it's acoustic guitar jazz fusion by Peter White, and it's called Always Forever. Thanks for listening. Take care, and I'll see you next time.

stuff with Ben Banjo, Paul Lyons, Praise in the House, Lenny Fontana mix, Huey Rubs and Red Star, We Got Something, Maurice Joshua, Body Working, the sample from Clear, Naughty Cotto, Stand Up, Barza, Addicted to You, like that, Arduini and Pagani doing Caught in the Middle, the old Juliet Roberts track, featuring Chanel, Eric Copper in the mix on that, and this is Rod Carrillo and Diego Brown, Stuck, Give Album Cream, coming in now, Smooth Touch, Rogue, and Dennis Quinn.

0: putting you in the mood for part two, TMP, the Mitchell Project Sessions. Mark Knight, Yebisa. Revival and Phoebe Edwards to take us out with Think. 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
1: Des Mitchell,
0: the biggest house anthem, the hottest house music from around the world, brought to you by Des Mitchell, the Mitchell Project Session.

I don't really even know where to begin. 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So for right now, I'm just gonna let this one go.

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Well, hello to you and to you. It's Paul J here for another edition of the Smooth Jazz Show, the Kitten Club, here on Sonic Stream Radio. Hope you've had a great week, and we're here for another 2 hours of lovely smooth jazz. So we've just started off with a trio of songs. The first one on the show was Bob Baldwin featuring Will Downing and Roy Ayers, and Everybody Loves the Sunshine. And that was followed up with Brenda Russell and It's a Jazz Day. And we just finished with Jay LaMotta with Deal With It from the Suzum album from 2019. So we've got some great music on the show for you today. We've got some, obviously, George Duke. Definitely George Duke. We've got Elaine Elias. We've also got Roy Ayers again in the show. Also Bob Baldwin later on in the show. So they're going to make a few appearances here on Sonic Stream Radio. So let's get on with it. We've got another hour and 45 minutes. So let's fill it up with the best smooth jazz that we can find.

0: Hey, Mr. J, are you going to play any George Duke this week?
1: That was George Duke, you idiot. My God. Anyway, that's another trio of great songs here on Sonic Stream Radio. We've just heard Love from the album Feel from 1974 by George Duke. Before that, we had Pete Pearson, and the album is called A Thousand Dreams from 2015, and that's called Long Nights. And we started that trio off with a lovely piece of jazz. I love that album. It's Tiowa. And the album's called In Jody's Bedroom from 2007, and a track called Watch Out. So once again, can I thank you all for joining me here on Sonic Stream Radio. If you didn't join me, I'd be here playing music to myself, but then again, I'd probably still do it anyway. So I've got to do a couple of shout-outs. Got to do a big shout-out to the Sherbournes. Yes, Nigel and Louise Sherbourne just got married. Oh, congratulations from me. I hope you have such a wonderful, wonderful marriage. And also a big shout out going to Mr. Frenchie for keeping the station going in my absence while I've been away, and replaying some of the old shows, still keeping the smooth jazz here in the forefront on Sonic Stream Radio.

Well, if you've been following my shows over the past few weeks, I've been constantly playing different versions of a song called The Island, and it's written by a guy called Ivan Lins. And in 2000, they did an album which was a tribute to him. It's called A Love Affair, the music of Ivan Lins. And from that track there, You've Moved Me to This, sung by Lisa Fisher and James D. Train Williams. Such a lovely song. Before that, from 1991, Elaine Elias, A Long Story is the album, and Back in Time. And we started that trio off. We started the show with Bob Baldwin doing Everybody Loves the Sunshine. So from the Roy Ayres Ubiquity album, Everybody Loves the Sunshine, that was The Third Eye. So I've got to do another big shout out to Angela. Angela, how you doing? Haven't given you a shout out for a long time. Hope you're still enjoying the shows. And I will be in touch with you shortly. Honestly, I will call you and say hello, because I'm terrible at keeping up with my friends. Anyway, we're going to continue. Earth, Wind and Fire, the album's called Open Our Eyes. And this from 1974. And this track here.

that is so, so nice. Oh, the album's called Oasis. That track is called Teardrops from Joe Sample from his album from 1985. Before that, we had a nice feature. That is so, so nice. Oh, the album's called Oasis. That track is called Teardrops from Joe Sample from his album from 1985. Before that, we had a nice piece of 70s

and it was re-released in 2001, and that was Steps Tune, which is a track for Charles Stepney, who's no longer with us. So you're here with Paul J. We're into the second hour on our Kitten Club here this week. Don't forget the Kitten Club is here every Wednesday and Thursday night between 10 and midnight, and you can hear the repeat on a Friday afternoon, midday, I think it is when it is played. So we've still got another hour of smooth jazz here on Sonic Stream Radio. So let's continue.

I think I'd have to say that is my favourite song of the show so far. Brand new from Jeff Logan, friend of the station. The album's called Symphony, and the track is called So Sexy Part 1, and that album dropped on me by Frenchie from Mr. Logan, and we really appreciate it. It's such a good album, trust me. Get out there and buy it if you haven't got it already. Before that, we had Lee Jones from 2008, and Have It Your Way, which is... And we started the trio off with the second track by Bob Baldwin of the show from 2022. And the track is called Sunday Afternoon, featuring Laurie Williams on vocals. And Laurie Williams, she's a lady that I've been playing a lot recently on the show because she has such a wonderful voice. As Amanda says to me, I don't tend to like female singers, but when I do like one, I go overboard on them. And Laurie Williams is definitely one of those. So anyway, last week I played a track from the Norman Conners Take It to the Limit album. It was You Bring Me Joy, the original version, which Anita Baker did. But in me playing the album, it reminded me of this next track. Oh my gosh, Glenn Jones is touring the UK right now. And oh my gosh, this track here. Get ready for this.

sitting here having the best time ever listening to this smooth jazz from 2020, Stan Sargent from the album String Theory, and that was Dreams, and before that, Lindsay Webster from 2013, and Be Cool, and we started the trio off, Norman Connors from the album Take It to the Limit from 1980, and Melancholy Fire, featuring the wonderful vocal performance of Glenn Jones. Not Jen Glones, but Glenn Jones. Absolutely superb piece of jazz music. So I'm going to do a quick a little thing here for Mr. Fritz. Oh, hang on. He's gone. He was on my screen there and I've lost it. Oh, my God. What is wrong with me? So on Thursday, the 30th of April, 2026, there is going to be a celebration of Jazz Day, International Jazz Day, which is going to take place at the Samay Thai restaurant and cocktail bar, which is in the Jewelry Quarter. That's on Thursday, the 30th of April. And it starts at 4 p.m., going on till late. And it's free admission. So please come and see. Who's he got on the bill? He's got Frenchie on there. There's Bruce Q. There's Chris Reed, Mark G., Alvin Davis, Sammy Goldburn, War for Jazz, West Loop Chicago, and Kenny B. So, hey, that is one lineup. So, there's also a live musician going to be there. So, if you've got time, why don't you pop down to the Jewelry Quarter in Birmingham on Thursday, the 30th of April, 2026, for International Jazz Day. So, in the past few weeks, I have been pushing hard this next artist, Lamont Dozier Jr., because I'm a massive fan of Lamont Dozier, his father. And so this is his son, and he's put out some really lovely, lovely music. And here's another one. It's a rendition of a great, well, it's Todd Lundgren, really. Todd Lundgren. I'm thinking about Dolph Lundgren. Todd Rundgren. Is that right? Is that how I pronounce it? It's him. It's his song. What made famous by the Isley Brothers. Anyway, here is Lamont Dozier Jr.'s version of Hello, It's Me.

haven't had any, what do you call it, my trombone on the show today, but just squeezed it in at the end. Jeff Bradshaw from his album called Stronger. One second. Hang on, my mic's gone all funny on me. From 2020, the album's called Stronger, and the track is called Butterfly Feature, which is for Herbie Hancock. And it features Christian McBride and James Poister on it. And before that, we had from the album Winter in America from 1974, Gil Scott-Heron and Brian Jackson, and a song for Bobby Smith. And we started that last trio off with Lamont Dozier Jr. and Hello, It's Me. So that is it. There is no more. I'm out of here. Don't forget, next week I'll be celebrating 1 year here on Sonic Stream Radio. So if you can catch the From Me to You show on the Sunday afternoon between 2 and 4, I'll have a bit of madness there for you. Failing that, I'll see you here next week in the Kitten Club on Sonic Stream Radio. So the last track from me today goes back to the year that I was born, 1964. And it is Song for My Father, which I thought is quite apt, and that it's by the Horace Silver Quintet. So have yourselves a great week, and hopefully I will see you here, God sparing us. I'll see you here next week.

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10: Hey, everybody, welcome. We're spreading a little sunshine today. And we're rolling in the deep.

And so I'm back on the block. With 2 hours of good music coming your way. We're dancing through the decades, and that is brand new. G Bello, featuring Roy Ayers. Of course, Roy Ayers passed away just a few weeks back. So that's G Bello's little tribute to the man. The track there goes, Sunshine Goes On and On. A few weeks back. So that's G Bello's little tribute to the man. The track there goes, Sunshine Goes On and On.

0: way. Or should I say Exeter way. Obviously still not recovered properly from my bug. Anyway, Tim turned me on to that a couple of weeks ago, so I said I'd definitely give him a shout out. So that one's for you, Tim.
1: Yeah, that's cool. Let's go to the next record.
0: Staying with the new stuff. Frankie Feliciano on the remix on this one. The band's called Wipe the Needle. The track is called We Shall Overcome.

0: That's what the track's called, We Shall Overcome. Wipe the Needle, Venus Beats, Shazar, and Jay Bay on that one.
1: And now for my next number, I'd like to return to the classics.
0: Let's go back to the 90s. A little bit of Spiller.

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2: That's my

such a brilliant tune. Written by Jimmy Webb, of course. I've loved that since I heard the Richard Harris version back in the 60s. MacArthur Park. And that is a great remake version. Tracy Hamlin on vocals. DJ Spen and Tommy Davis on the mix. Well, good. Well, I hope we got that. Well, I hope that got you dancing around. Certainly had me dancing around. Let's go back to the 70s for this next one. The Whispers. A little bit of 70s soul from

0: Whispers. I was trying to think how many Whispers tracks I've got. Can't remember too many. Lots of albums, that's for sure. The Scotty Brothers. That track there, it's called Where There Is Love. Well, with the Whispers, there's love everywhere. And talking about love, what about this one? Sax Machine and Love is the message.
1: I love anything that has rhythm to it.

Love is the Message. And that's their version, of course, of the old Philly classic, Love is the Message. Sax Machine. Actually, a guy called Peter Rauhofer. One of my favourite sort of DJ remixers of all time. Sadly passed away in 2013. He was 48 years old, bless him. Made some great remixes. That's one of them. And if you like that track, that's the Warehouse Dub. It seems my head is not on straight tonight, so you'll have to forgive me. We're doing it live, so we just got to get on with it. And we continue. Back to 2022. Jacob Rodriguez, Rona Way, and Mark DeMeo. The track, it's called Love Games. I hope you're enjoying the music. We're rolling in the deep.

0: Now, if you have a pair of headphones, you better get them out and get them cranked up, because they're really going to help you on this one.
1: Who dares to believe in

So it's 1994, and I'm working in Dublin at a club called the Kitchen Nightclub as a bar manager. The club, owned by a world famous rock band, U2. And on my night off, I'm in another nightclub called The Pod, place of dance in Dublin. And on this particular night, they've got a guest DJ called David Morales in from New York, Chicago. And he plays this. And me and my friend, fellow DJ Liam, we're like, wow, what is that? That is brilliant. And of course, the next day, both of us were in a records shop on the north side trying to get a copy. And they didn't have a copy, so we had to order it. Who dares to believe? That's what the track's called.

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The band called The Believers. Who dares to believe in me? And then only about 6 months ago, I discovered actually The Believers were a sort of nom de plume for a guy called Roy Davis Jr., who had some big hit records over the years. And that was him as well.

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But there you go, you got the full 8 minutes and 8 seconds worth. Bit of a tune.

Oops, that came in with a bit of a bang, didn't it? Let's bring things right up to date. The band called Change, featuring Tanya Michelle Smith, Michael Gray on the remix. It's called Sunrise Forever.

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4: Taking you back to the 70s. 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

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And I can't remember. But one thing's for sure, I had to get the record, so I got a 7-inch copy of that in my record collection. Eddie Harris.

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1: 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And this was on it. It's called Take It On.

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0: I was living in Holland when that came out. 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And he used to play that over and over again. Bit of a tune.
1: Let's slow it down. 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Let's slow it way down. Slow it way
2: 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This is what I think is one of the... You agree? I think this is one of the most romantic songs I've